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I won't dance, don't ask me. 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Yes, you know what? 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You still lovely. 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

0: 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Yeah, you know what? You kinda lovely.
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0: 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I'm like an ocean wave that's bumped on the shores. I feel so absolutely stumbled.

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Awa, awa, diamonds on the soles of her shoe.

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There is nothing for me but to love you just the way you look.

tearing my fear apart. And that little laugh that wrinkles your nose just touches my